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She a baddie, son, keep me motivated, keep her around. 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

friend. Know what I'm saying? 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Atlanta, tell you about my run, you know what I'm saying? Ask Pluto Banker 21, you know what I'm saying? 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They so down for me.

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Yeah, baddie, son, keep me motivated, keep her around. 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

0: many of them have reached the top of the charts in countries around the world because Germany is the third most influential country in the world of music. 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

Alright, if you're struggling with this whole dancing thing, yeah? 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Like, I could definitely give you some instructions. See, all you gotta do is move your hips from side to side and count from 1 to 4. 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
6: 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Oh my, my, oh my, my love, I take one look at you, you're taking me.

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